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1: 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Here's mine. I found out

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Oh, please tell me this. 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

0: 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I've noticed you around.
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1: It's been 24 hours. You could have bought me flowers. You know I ain't been happy. Maybe call me in an hour. Do you wish it was her though?

but now they're Ritz. 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Putting on the Ritz.